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8: Rain and thunderstorms look likely tonight, close to a quarter inch expected, with lows in the low 70s. Tomorrow brings a chance of showers, around half an inch possible, and a passing thunderstorm can't be ruled out either. Highs reach 89, though humidity makes it feel closer to 102, with southeast winds near 15. Tomorrow night, look for some clouds, a low in the upper 60s, and winds becoming north at 10.

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12: Rain and thunderstorms look likely tonight, close to a quarter inch expected, with lows in the low 70s. Tomorrow brings a chance of showers, around half an inch possible, and a passing thunderstorm can't be ruled out either. Highs reach 89, though humidity makes it feel closer to 102, with southeast winds near 15. Tomorrow night, look for some clouds, a low in the upper 60s, and winds becoming north at 10.

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2: 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It was during the wedding. 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A couple guys did some running and had them up and going.
3: My name's Colin Isley. 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It's 97 degrees in there and took us 8 hours, but we got her done.
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4: Overnight, rain and thunderstorms are possible, around a quarter inch of accumulation, with lows dropping to the low 70s. Tomorrow, expect rain and thunderstorms, around half an inch likely, highs near 90, a steamy heat index around 102, and south winds near 15. Tomorrow night, watch for spotty showers, less than a quarter inch possible, lows dropping to the upper 60s, with winds turning north at 15.

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9: Overnight, rain and thunderstorms are possible, around a quarter inch of accumulation, with lows dropping to the low 70s. Tomorrow, expect rain and thunderstorms, around half an inch likely, highs near 90, a steamy heat index around 102, and south winds near 15. Tomorrow night, watch for spotty showers, less than a quarter inch possible, lows dropping to the upper 60s, with winds turning north at 15.

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13: Overnight, rain and thunderstorms are possible. Around a quarter inch of accumulation, with lows dropping to the low 70s. Tomorrow, expect rain and thunderstorms. Around half an inch likely. Highs near 90. A steamy heat index around 102. And south winds near 15. Tomorrow night, watch for spotty showers, less than a quarter inch possible. Lows dropping to the upper 60s, with winds turning north at 15.

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Hey, it's Sarah with you. Happy Monday. Well, I just came off of a very busy weekend. Came back from camping and sent my oldest son off to scout camp for the first time off by himself. I only shed a few tears. I mean, I'm kind of an emotional mom as it is, but this is a good trip for him. A real growing moment, I think. I'm just hoping I won't get any panicked calls from him midway through the week, but I think it's going to be really great for him, and he's going to have a really good time. I mean, fingers crossed, he's 4 hours away, so I don't want to be going to pick him up in the middle of the week, but he'll be back Saturday, and I'm sure he'll have a lot of really great stories.

0: Hey, it's Sarah with you. Big news for coffee lovers like me. You may not have to stop at just one or two mugfuls for the sake of your ticker. According to new research published by the American Heart Association, the organization found that consuming up to 400 milligrams of caffeine per day, the equivalent of about 5 standard cups brewed with paper filters of instant coffee, is generally safe for most adults and is even linked to a lower risk of cardiovascular issues in some people. Obviously, that depends on who you are and your medical issues, so consult with your doctor. But for most people, it's okay. You could have about 5 cups of coffee a day, regular coffee, and be okay. That's a little too many for me, but, you know, about 2 cups of coffee and maybe another caffeinated beverage or two for me throughout the day, and I'd say I'm doing okay.
1: Early this morning, look for rain and a few rumbles of thunder. Lows in the mid-70s. Showers and thunderstorms remain possible through the day. Temperatures climbing to 89, heat index near 100, with south winds around 15. Tonight turns partly cloudy. Lows falling to the mid-60s as winds shift north at 15. Tomorrow brings a few passing clouds. A high in the low 80s, winds north at 10.

Hi, it's Sarah with you. Big news for coffee lovers like me. You may not have to stop at just one or two mugfuls for the sake of your ticker. According to new research published by the American Heart Association, the organization found that consuming up to 400 milligrams of caffeine per day, the equivalent of about five standard cups brewed with paper filters of instant coffee, is generally safe for most adults and is even linked to a lower risk of cardiovascular issues in some people. Obviously, that depends on who you are and your medical issues, so consult with your doctor. But for most people, it's okay. You could have about five cups of coffee a day, regular coffee, and be okay. That's a little too many for me, but, you know, about two cups of coffee and maybe another caffeinated beverage or two for me throughout the day, and I'd say I'm doing okay.

Hey, it's Sarah with you. Well, I just got back from some camping last week with my extended family, which is always a good time to catch up with my cousins and my aunts from my mom's side of the family. We always get in lots of sitting around swimming, stories, lots of fun. The camping place that we went to this last time was near the Dells, so we went on a horse carriage ride through this what they call Lost Canyon, and that was pretty neat. This really, you know, you go through those like sandstone bluffs that they have, or canyons that they have in different parts of the Wisconsin Dells. An interesting thing to see there in between, you know, the different resorts that they have. You know, you've got developed Wisconsin Dells, and then you've got the natural beauty there, just, you know, kind of hiding away. But not too much to do for the kids there besides swimming at the campground we were at, but they always have a good time anyway.

0: Hey, it's Sarah with you. Well, it has been very dry in our area lately, and maybe this is something that we need to do. A very cute fire prevention crew has been hard at work in Westlake Village, California. It's a city in Los Angeles County. Goats are munching away at dry brush and weeds. They're clearing out highly flammable vegetation in areas where the threat of wildfires looms large year-round, but especially during summer and early fall. The four-legged firefighters are uniquely suited for the job. Goats are known for being herbivores, and a single goat can consume up to 3 to 5% of its body weight in dry matter every day. And they're able to scale steep hillsides, canyons, and uneven terrain that machinery may struggle to access. The method is also environmentally friendly, thinning out brush without chemicals and minimizing risks of erosion. The positive impact on the neighbors is just the cherry on top. The whole community loves to see the goats. That's what one of the residents there said. Cars line up to see them. It's wonderful, wholesome, a summer experience for all ages. Typically, the goats stay in one designated area anywhere from a few days to a few weeks before moving on to new pastures. It's a case in which efficiency is a tad bittersweet, I guess, for them because they move on a bit too quickly. So I guess maybe that's something we could have here if we have continue to have this dry weather.
1: Early this morning, look for rain and a few rumbles of thunder. Lows in the mid-70s. Showers and thunderstorms remain possible through the day. Temperatures climbing to 89, heat index near 100, with south winds around 15. Tonight turns partly cloudy, lows falling to the mid-60s as winds shift north at 15. Tomorrow brings a few passing clouds, a high in the low 80s, winds north at 10.

Hey, it's Sarah with you. I picked this up from John Tesh. It's great advice. I don't always follow it, but here it is. It's a rule that has improved sleep for a lot of people, and it goes like this. The kitchen closes 3 hours before bed. If you're in bed at 10, that means dinner's done by 7. Why? Digestion raises your core temperature and keeps your system on duty right when your body is trying to power down. A heavy or late meal is one of the most common causes of the asleep, fast, wide awake at 2 pattern. Tonight's plan, count back 3 hours from your bedtime and set a kitchen closed alarm. Make it the same time every night this week. Go lighter on the late, heavy stuff. Big fried or spicy dinners are weekend lunch food, not 8:30 p.m. food. Actually hungry before bed, small and boring wins, a few crackers, a banana, small yogurt. Hungry awake and stuffed awake are both real, and you're aiming for neither of those things. And an honest word about the nightcap, alcohol makes you fall asleep faster and sleep worse. I know that's true for me. I'm always getting up to go to the bathroom. It just does not work for me.

Hey, it's Sarah with you. What do you think about this? France has become the first country in the European Union to ban social media for children under the age of 15 after its parliament overwhelmingly approved the landmark legislation by 279 votes to 81. Under the new law, children under 15 will be prevented from creating new social media accounts on platforms such as TikTok and Snapchat from September, while existing accounts will be blocked from January 2027. The law will also ban students from having phones in high schools from next year and require social platforms to introduce age verification checks. Students were already prohibited from having phones in French elementary and middle schools. France is leading the way in Europe when it comes to protecting children and teenagers. Earlier this year, France's public health watchdog group concluded that social media had harmful effects on teenagers' mental health, especially for girls. And, you know, I think this is a good thing, and hopefully they're leading the way for other countries and for the U.S. to follow suit. My kids don't have social media, but they do use YouTube, which is bad enough, and honestly, I wish that would go away too.

Sarah, with you. I think this job would be right up the alley of my oldest son, Logan. Volunteers armed with chisels, brushes, and protective goggles chip away at rock encasing the bones of a massive prehistoric amphibian in a glass-walled laboratory on the ground floor of Warsaw's Science Center. On the other side of the wall, visitors watch the work unfold on the bones of the nearly

0: 6-meter-long skeleton. Children point with excitement while parents contemplate the creature the massive bones once belonged to. The painstaking restoration is part of an unusual public science project. More than 2,000 volunteers are helping Polish scientists restore the skeleton of the Mastodontosaurus, a fearsome aquatic predator from around the dawn of the dinosaur age. The work is meticulous. Bone must be separated from surrounding rock millimeter by millimeter with a chisel whose needle gently breaks away rock while ultraviolet light reveals where the bone ends and the surrounding rock begins. The volunteers are managers, cleaners, tattoo artists, not geologists or paleontologists. They receive training and special protective gear before they begin 2-hour-long chiseling sessions under supervision. So sounds like a lot of work, but a lot of fun too.
1: Early this morning, look for rain and a few rumbles of thunder. Lows in the mid-70s. Showers and thunderstorms remain possible through the day. Temperatures climbing to 89, heat index near 100, with south winds around 15. Tonight turns partly cloudy. Lows falling to the mid-60s as winds shift north at 15. Tomorrow brings a few passing clouds. A high in the low 80s, winds north at 10.

They say the holy water's watered down, and this town's lost its faith. Our colors will fade eventually, so if our time is running out, day after day, we'll make the mundane a masterpiece. Oh my, my, oh my, my love, I take one look at you, you're taking me

0: with you. I think I've found my new obsession as of late is trying to figure out how to make fancy coffee drinks for the cheap at home. And I've been following this TikTok account that shows how to make like Starbucks drinks from the dollar store. And I've made a couple of these, and they're actually very delicious. And it's amazing that you can make them from the dollar store ingredients. A lot of this stuff I actually already had, so I didn't even have to go shopping for any of it. But what's something that you're making right now at home that you is inspired from a restaurant? Is it like tacos, Mexican? Maybe it's your favorite breakfast dish or some other restaurant meal that you had somewhere once and you're recreating now because you can't get it very often. I wonder what it is. Maybe it's a salad. I know I have a salad that I like from a restaurant that I can't get to very often.
1: Early this morning, look for rain and a few rumbles of thunder. Lows in the mid-70s. Showers and thunderstorms remain possible through the day. Temperatures climbing to 89, heat index near 100, with south winds around 15. Tonight turns partly cloudy. Lows falling to the mid-60s as winds shift north at 15. Tomorrow brings a few passing clouds. A high in the low 80s, winds north at 10.

It's Sarah with you. Well, I just got back from a camping vacation, and my son had, my oldest son, and well, my younger son too, had swimming lessons in the 2 weeks before that. Well, last year, after we got home from camping, my oldest son had the swimmer's ear. He had the pain in his ear. Well, go figure, before we got done with camping this year, he already had a pain in his ear the first day that I was there. So we had to do some e-care, got him treated right away for the swimmer's ear, got some drops from the local pharmacy there from where we were staying, and got him treated right away, thankfully, because he had a whole nother week of swimming ahead of him this week at scout camp. And I bought him some earplugs for swimming, because apparently he has those ears that are just apt to getting the water inside, because apparently a lot of swimming will just do that to him. I didn't realize it was going to be a problem, but apparently that's going to be a thing for him. So earplugs it is, I guess.

Hey, it's Sarah with you. Well, it is July 27th, and we're just a few days past International Self-Care Day, an opportunity to take stock of how you're caring for your physical, mental, and emotional well-being. And we don't just mean how often you're getting a massage, though that can be important too. According to occupational therapist and researcher Peggy Swarbrick, wellness is a conscious, deliberate process that requires being aware of and making choices for a more satisfying lifestyle. She pinpointed the dimensions of wellness, and I think you can go find those online in an article from Nice News. I read that article, and it was pretty cool to read different dimensions of wellness, including emotional care, physical, and there was quite a few other ones. You can find that by Googling Nice News Self-Care International Self-Care Day. Do a little research about you.

Hey, it's Sarah with you. Books can boost empathy, vocabulary, memory, and per a recent report, your overall well-being. Commissioned by Storytel, and published last month, the survey also found that wellness benefits of digging into a good story held true whether you're reading or listening, and I listen to a lot of books. The more we listen or read, regardless of the format, the better we feel. That's what they wrote in their new report, which shows the link between reading and audiobooks and general wellness. They said that we don't just read to escape our busy lives, we read to enrich our lives. The report surveyed 5,077 people ages 18 to 79 from five different European countries, so I guess not in the US here. It found that those who read or listen to books in the past 6 months self-rated that their well-being was higher than non-listeners. Vigorous readers won't be surprised that the findings align with other research on the topic. The survey also looked into books as an antidote to kids' screen time, with the majority of respondents noting that their children are calmer, more focused, and even smarter than when listening to audiobooks. I love to listen to audiobooks. It's one of my favorite things to do, and I think it's probably because I do a lot of walking, so I do a lot of listening.

0: with you. I don't know about you, but I am pretty much always just a little bit cold. And sleep researchers keep landing on the same range. The best sleep happens around 65 to 68 degrees. Most bedrooms in July are in the mid-70s. That gap is why you're kicking off the covers at 2 a.m. Your body has to drop its core temperature to get into a deep sleep, and a warm room fights you all night. But, you know, affordability. I mean, hello. Four ways to close the gap without touching the thermostat. Fan aimed across you, not at you. Moving air off your skin is worth several degrees. Warm shower, 60 to 90 minutes before bed. That sounds backwards, but the cool down afterward is your trigger that you're borrowing. Hands and feet out from under the covers. They're your body's radiators, so let them work. And breathable beats plush. Cotton or linen sheets save the fleece for January. If you're doing all four and still waking up hot, that's when cooling gear earns its money. So I guess look into that if none of those things work.
1: Early this morning, look for rain and a few rumbles of thunder. Lows in the mid-70s. Showers and thunderstorms remain possible through the day. Temperatures climbing to 89, heat index near 100, with south winds around 15. Tonight turns partly cloudy. Lows falling to the mid-60s as winds shift north at 15. Tomorrow brings a few passing clouds. A high in the low 80s, winds north at 10.

Hi, it's Sarah. Well, after a break last week, it is hot again. My plants are officially pretty much fried. I got out there last night to do some watering pretty much after the sun went down, but a lot of the plants are not looking good. The lawn is crispy. You can hear it crunching under your feet, but a lot of the flowers aren't doing too good. Some of them still hanging on okay, but after a little vacation that I took last weekend, a lot of the potted plants not looking as good as they did before. I think we need a little bit of rain.

0: Hey, it's Reed and Chelsea along with you. Let's talk a little heat. It's back yesterday, back today.
1: Yes.
0: And then it won't be like terrible tomorrow and beyond.
1: Okay.
0: But yeah, hope everybody once again staying cool. But again, it's last week of July here.
1: Right.
0: August, by rights, is going to be hot. Hopefully not smoky.
1: I know. In August, you already start thinking about back to school stuff.
0: But I love September weather, Chels.
1: Yeah,
0: I do too. October is one of my favorite months weather-wise.
1: Mm-hmm.
0: So we just can't get all caught up in the fact that it's like, oh my gosh, it's okay. And it's only 3 months. If you take the traditional June, July, August.
1: Yes.
0: That's no different than October, November, December, or January, February, March.
1: Right.
0: Or April, May, June. Like, it's 3 months. 12
1: mm-hmm.
0: weeks.
1: Mm-hmm.
0: Goes fast. We still got plenty of weeks left here, so.
1: It goes fast, and I feel like we jam a lot in. And we're still.
0: We're still jamming.
1: Jamming.
0: Still jamming. But, been a good summer so far. Good weekend. And, mm-hmm. you know, let's make the most of this final. I mean, Saturday is August 1. So let's.
1: Is it really?
0: It's this Saturday.
1: Okay, it's the last week now.
0: It is the last 5 days.
1: Let's go.

93 WSJY Monday morning. Hopefully you are feeling golden. Hey, it's Reed and Chelsea along with you. How was your weekend? Saturday was gorgeous. Yesterday was a cooker. But here we go now for Monday. We have got more warm temperatures for us today. Heat index as high as 100 degrees. Showers and thunderstorms likely for us today. We could sure use the rain. 0.1 to 0.25 inch, not a ton of rain. Isolated showers and thunderstorms before 10 o'clock tonight. Low to middle 80s for us tomorrow, Wednesday, upper 80s. Thursday, Friday, low 80s. And coming up for this weekend, low to middle 80s. So kind of our last hot day of the two-day stretch here. Let's go with Bon Jovi. Get some energy going this morning. Bon Jovi back playing concerts after the whole vocal cord work that he's done at Madison Square Garden. Everything I've heard, it's been going well. You give love a bad name. 107.3 WSJY.

0: Hey, it's Chelsea. He's Reed. So we're kind of in the potty training mode with our daughter.
1: She's potty trained.
0: Well, I don't say that for certain until she's in undies. She's not quite there yet. But
1: get her in underwear then.
0: Something that my mom actually saw, because we were getting desperate. Like, Brielle just didn't care about it and she didn't want to do it. So we actually had Grant like go into the bathroom with her. Wait, no. What did we have Grant do? Oh, go to the bathroom and say, okay, Brielle, I have to go to the bathroom?
1: Yeah.
0: Like, I don't know how to do it. So then she would like walk him through it, and that worked. Would you give a good review on that, Reed? That worked.
1: I would. There's a difference between teaching and just, you know, doing.
0: Yes.
1: And that's where, you know, when they say when you teach is when you really know. So when you have a child teach you how to go to the bathroom, they're... it's locking in more than just you telling them.
0: Yeah. No, there. I'm looking at some of these like funny parenting things on the New York Post, like just funny things on social. And this one mom said that she told her firstborn he could have candy too whenever the secondborn used the bathroom. So basically he potty trained the second kid because he wanted candy. And it's like, that stuff is so good. And, you know, it works. So...
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4: Showers and thunderstorms are possible today with highs near 89 and a heat index around 100, plus a southwest wind near 15. Clouds linger tonight, lows settle into the mid-60s, and winds swing north at 10. Tomorrow brings mostly clear skies, a high in the low 80s, and that same north wind at 10. Clear skies continue tomorrow night, with lows dipping into the low 60s. Wednesday turns sunny, with highs climbing into the mid-80s.

0: Hey, it's Reed and Chelsea along with you. Chelsea, Americans are increasingly treating breakfast.
1: Oh, boy.
0: Still the most important meal of the day, you think?
1: No.
0: Dinner is.
1: Yeah.
0: Especially egg-based meals and breakfast sandwiches as an affordable protein-focused alternative to the traditional steak and eggs dinner outing, with younger, higher-earner consumers driving a notable boom in breakfast restaurants and third-space breakfast culture.
1: Oh.
0: Now, eggs are down in price big time.
1: Oh, yeah.
0: I mean, where we were at $7 for a dozen, we are way, way, way, way below that.
1: Yeah.
0: Chelsea's gotten into eggs. Grant likes eggs if they're cooked a certain way by a specific person in the house. Me. And Brielle's hit and miss, like most things in life. But Chelsea's really dove into eating a lot of eggs, and they're just talking about how, like, especially younger Americans, they're kind of on this egg thing.
1: Really?
0: Now, the other thing, Chelsea, that has gotten a huge, like, attention is cottage cheese.
1: Yes.
0: Now, I tried to make cottage cheese ice cream because I heard you can make some ice cream. So I followed the recipe. Nasty. And it smells even worse than it tastes, and it doesn't taste good. So I wouldn't waste your cottage cheese, which can be fairly expensive.
1: Reed wasted a whole thing of it.
0: Like two cups of it.
1: I was not happy.
0: Chelsea loves her cottage cheese too.
1: I do.
0: You don't even try, and you're right in the health trends, and you don't even pay attention to this stuff.
1: I'm just healthy.
0: loaded comment. But anyway,
1: May 30 when the kids go to bed and there's a tub of ice cream. Okay.
0: Yeah.
1: Like, moving on.
0: Chelsea, we can both have a great day, both of us.
1: I know.
0: And then unwind it in a matter of 1 hour. Couple Parks and Rec episodes and chips, cheese.
1: I mean,
0: little Chex Mix.
1: I mean, really.
0: Little leftover.
1: The pantry is our oyster, right?
0: And we just bought like 6 bags of tortilla chips, which you'd say, well, those aren't bad. Do you know how many calories is in 14 chips? I told Chelsea that the other night after we had stuffed ourselves, and you're like, you're kidding me.
1: I think we just ate
0: 600 calories piece.
1: It's worth it.
0: Sometimes you need that. But cottage cheese is having this resurgence. I'm very pro cottage cheese. Just do not try and make it into ice cream.
1: Yeah.
0: I don't care what they say or what the viral videos show. It's gross.

0: Reed and Chelsea with you. Chelsea, I won't get too specific. But you and I were together running some errands.
1: Oh.
0: Not my favorite thing to do, but I'm a good errand runner when I have to be, when I have to get back for something.
1: Yeah. No, and I feel like when I have to take Reed to do the errands, just me and Reed.
0: This was the case.
1: He's just like, oh, what's next? What's next? And I'm like, this is what I have to do once a week. I have to go to five places. I have to do all this stuff. And it's, I feel like there should be more appreciation.
0: Give you a finger snaps. So you're like, we're going to kind of divide and conquer, which isn't the right way to say that term, by the way. But we're going to split up at the grocery store and then we're going to make this fast.
1: Yeah.
0: And then we do the whole thing together, basically. I'm like, what do you mean get out? You're like, hold on. You have your list on your phone.
1: Mm-hmm.
0: Go get the cottage cheese. Okay, come back.
1: Almost too quick. You know what I'm saying? Like, I thought you wouldn't know where more stuff was and I'd have more time to, like...
0: Is that what it was? Because I was like, I thought we're dividing this and this kind of a race against time and...
1: A coworker, Erica, literally puts her list together how the store is laid out. I am not that good.
0: I'm not good in general. But I knew where that stuff was. And you would point me in the direction and...
1: Sure.
0: But I couldn't find the sour cream.
1: They were out. Which was a tragedy.
0: Chelsea's family taco dip is a delicacy.
1: It's a tragedy.
0: You know, some people like caviar. Chelsea's family likes taco dip. And I said, either I can't see it or it's out.
1: Mm-hmm.
0: And it was out. So it's kind of like I didn't win, but I felt better that you couldn't see it.
1: Mm-hmm.
0: One of the people, as we were doing our errands, tried to make small talk. A real zest for life.
1: Yeah.
0: And that was an odd place to do small talk. If you're there, you would know what I'm talking about.
1: Yeah.
0: And so you're kind of trying to, and in those cases, I don't help Chelsea out at all. Mm. Oftentimes, I will do the talking for Chelsea when needed.
1: Yeah.
0: But in that case, I just sat on my phone and I just listened to you two kind of awkwardly talk about your summer for, you know, about 90 seconds.
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6: Here are your headlines. The Janesville City Council will decide today whether to apply for $1.05 million in state disaster aid to repair roads, bridges, and culverts damaged during the April 17th flooding. The largest project would be repairs to the Palmer Drive Bridge over Springbrook Creek. If any projects are ruled ineligible, the city plans to seek FEMA reimbursement instead. Also in Rock County, deputies arrested a Janesville man early yesterday for his alleged fifth OWI. Eddie Moffitt was pulled over near Highway 51 and Highway 11 just before 1 a.m. Because of four prior convictions, he now faces felony charges and is due back in court this afternoon. Turning to Madison, protesters staged a sit-out at State Street businesses Saturday night following the police shooting of 38-year-old Corey Ruiz on Wednesday. Organizers are demanding the officer's arrest and stronger powers for the city's Civilian Oversight Board. The Ruiz family has hired civil rights attorney Ben Crump, and the case remains an open homicide investigation. Also tied to that shooting, the Dane County Farmers Market was closed early Saturday, running only from 6:15 to 10 a.m. to avoid expected protests. In other Madison news, the Madison Metropolitan School District will hold a virtual public hearing Thursday evening on renaming Cesar Chavez Elementary. The move follows a New York Times report alleging sexual abuse by the late labor leader. 16 finalist names are up for community feedback. And lastly, drivers in downtown Madison's sanitary sewer work begins tomorrow on West Johnson Street between North Mills and North Brooks, with lane closures expected through August 21st. And those are your headlines for Monday, July 27th.

0: She's Chelsea. I'm Reed. What you got, Chels?
1: We are still talking about the Travis and Taylor wedding, everybody.
0: Are we?
1: Yes. I think this is funny. This is funny. So, a New York artist, this is from NBC News, a New York artist collected trash from around Madison Square Garden the night of Travis and Taylor's wedding. He then put it in cubes, labeled it New York City garbage, just married TNT. 7326, and he sold the cubes of garbage for $25 a piece. So
0: that's America. That's capitalism, baby.
1: Yeah, I'm like, I don't know if you would need that. garbage in a cube, and it's not like
0: one man's trash, another man's treasure.
1: It's not like it was used by Taylor and Travis. You know what I'm saying?
0: Was it used Kleenexes though? I mean, what was this? From unknown guests?
1: Yeah, I don't. Do you want me to go back? I'm out of the article.
0: No, you don't have
1: now.
0: To go back. I'm good. I think we got the gist of it. Unless you really want to go back.
1: No, I do have to go back now and see what
0: it is. Used gum wrapper from an unknown guest.
1: Yeah, it kind of is that kind of stuff.
0: Yuck.
1: Yeah, I mean, I see some broken AirPods are in one of them. Random pieces of garbage. Yep, just water bottle caps. A little bit of some caution tape that may have been up that day. So I don't really know.
0: Piece of garbage that I think is actually cool is my dad was in New York City for a ball drop and he brought some confetti back.
1: Oh, that's cool.
0: Which, you know, is that garbage technically, but that was cool. But yeah, other than that, it's like, I don't need a used bottle cap.
1: Mm-hmm.
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0: Reading Chelsea along with you. All right, Chelsea, you got this bride. Martrice.
1: Oh,
0: my nickname.
1: Okay.
0: So she, 8 weeks pregnant, and she's got her wedding day coming up. Okay. Sounds like an episode out of The Office, right?
1: Okay.
0: So she did not tell anyone, I would assume other than her husband-to-be, that she was pregnant.
1: Oh.
0: So how do you do this because you're expected to drink at your own wedding?
1: You're also...
0: 8 weeks pregnant.
1: Very large. Oh, 8 weeks.
0: Not 8 months, 8 weeks.
1: Okay.
0: So she learned she was pregnant 2 weeks before her wedding.
1: Okay.
0: Chose to keep the news private.
1: Yeah.
0: Telling only her future husband.
1: Yeah.
0: The wedding planner and the photographer. Oftentimes, the wedding planner and photographer know more about the wedding than the husband.
1: It's true.
0: I mean, there were things I was like, we're doing what now?
1: Mm-hmm.
0: I mean, I was asking the photographer where we're supposed to go. To avoid suspicion, she drank sparkling cider instead of champagne.
1: Okay.
0: Had the bartender send her virgin martinis all night, matching her favorite cocktail, no alcohol. And the whole ruse went viral. And guests originally believed she had partied heavily because then she faked, I think towards the end, you know, kind of being a little tipsy at her own wedding.
1: Oh, sure, yeah.
0: Even though it was all...
1: Oh.
0: At the rehearsal dinner, a waitress accidentally served her an alcoholic drink, so she blamed wedding day jitters and said her stomach couldn't handle alcohol, which is not untrue.
1: Yeah.
0: Her maid of honor then drank it for her.
1: Yeah.
0: And throughout the night, she kind of leaned into the usual drunk bride dance moves.
1: Okay.
0: She pulled it off. And you know what? And in nobody's business.
1: Yeah.
0: So she was able to pull it off. But that is 2 weeks before. You only have like 14 days to figure out your whole plan with this thing.
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6: 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And that was our version of a cowboy where I grew up.
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7: Showers and thunderstorms are possible today with highs near 89 and a heat index around 100, plus a southwest wind near 15. Clouds linger tonight, lows settle into the mid-60s, and winds swing north at 10. Tomorrow brings mostly clear skies, a high in the low 80s, and that same north wind at 10. Clear skies continue tomorrow night, with lows dipping into the low 60s. Wednesday turns sunny, with highs climbing into the mid-80s.

0: Breeden Chelsea, along with you. Chelsea, I'm going to give you this story here. Howard University.
1: Mm-hmm.
0: Hundreds of incoming freshmen say they were suddenly unenrolled from the class of 2030 over unpaid tuition balances.
1: Okay.
0: Which they argue is due to pending scholarships and financial aid that typically post in August rather than by the July 30th payment deadline. So Howard University emailed hundreds of these incoming freshmen telling them they had been unenrolled. This is days before moving to the campus housing.
1: Mm.
0: The university says, you missed your July 10th tuition payment deadline. It cannot hold spots for those who did not meet the required payment dates. So the affected students say the move is a mistake because, again, we're waiting on outside scholarships, military benefits, other financial aid that usually appears on our accounts around August 1. One student said he and about 500 others received unenrollment notices, while another publicly argued the university to reconsider and give us better by giving them a chance to resolve the funding.
1: Wow.
0: In a statement, Howard University acknowledged the update is, quote, difficult and disappointing, and said it's reviewing information related to anticipated scholarship funding and financial aid. However, the university has maintained it cannot reserve places in the incoming class for students who missed payment deadlines, and students on campus are calling for clearer communication from administration. So clarification is being sought, and on we go. What a nightmare.
1: Yeah.
0: This is days before you're going to set to...
1: I mean, think about all the kids that have, you know, housing and whatever lined up. I mean, this is craziness.
0: Well, if you have like off-campus housing.
1: Yeah, that's what I'm saying.
0: Yeah, I mean, and
1: you're locked into a lease.
0: The thing, too, for Howard University, I mean, anybody who's considering them or others.
1: Yeah.
0: It's like, yeah, I'm not going to go there. I mean, that's
1: Yeah, that's brutal. A good point, Reed.
0: And you're talking about, again, like a one day, July 30th to August 1. I mean, the way the calendar falls.
1: Yes.

0: above you.
1: Hey, it's Reed and Chelsea. If you missed this sports update Friday afternoon, we'll catch you up here. Mm-hmm. And if you were doing other stuff over the weekend, we're going to go, you know, serious news first. Tony Romo, a Burlington, Wisconsin native, former Dallas Cowboys quarterback, CBS lead analyst. He got a DUI at the end of last week in Milwaukee.
2: Yep.
1: Not your typical mugshot, I thought. But hopefully hopefully he's okay.
2: Mm-hmm.
1: LeBron James is going to the Sixers.
2: Yeah, did you see that coming?
1: Well, I knew they were in the mix, but you said guess the teams. And I said, Golden State. No. I said, not Miami with Giannis. No. And I was like,
2: Boston?
1: Close. Cavaliers? No. Go back. I was like, the Sixers?
2: Yeah.
1: So they were like $8 million, sixth, however.
2: $8 million or something.
1: And it's not about the money for him, but
2: I
1: think that puts them as title contenders. They got talent. So,
2: okay.
1: You know, I mean, if he wins this, he'll be the only player in NBA history to win, I think, a title with four separate franchises.
2: Wow.
1: Cavaliers, Heat, LA, and that would be the Sixers. Now, that's not more important to me than, or more impressive than Michael doing it with one team or Kobe.
2: Yeah.
1: Like, I don't know. You're kind of going to places, I mean, and you're given stars. So it's, is Giannis's one more impressive than that? I don't, probably not, but Giannis did it with the Milwaukee Bucks where he was drafted. Is you hop, skip, and jumping all over the country as impressive as, you know?
2: Do you think it's just not impressive because you're...
1: It's impressive, but all these titles are not the same. I think Giannis, I think a guy named, you know, nicknamed the Joker in Denver. I think Nikola Jokic, I think his in Denver is really impressive. There's just some of these are more impressive than others. Durant winning it with Golden State all those years ago was not that impressive.
2: Yeah.
1: But the only person ever do it for, I mean, he's not better than Michael all time,
2: okay.
1: But second.
2: Hmm.
1: Anyway, we'll see. It feels like the NBA is a long ways off, but they're already playing summer league games, Chelsea. They already did the whole summer league thing. I mean, that's a 365 sport.
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5: Here are your headlines. The Janesville City Council will decide today whether to apply for $1.05 million in state disaster aid to repair roads, bridges, and culverts damaged during the April 17th flooding. The largest project would be repairs to the Palmer Drive Bridge over Springbrook Creek. If any projects are ruled ineligible, the city plans to seek FEMA reimbursement instead. Also in Rock County, deputies arrested a Janesville man early yesterday for his alleged fifth OWI. Eddie Moffitt was pulled over near Highway 51 and Highway 11 just before 1 a.m. Because of four prior convictions, he now faces felony charges and is due back in court this afternoon. Turning to Madison, protesters staged a sit-out at State Street businesses Saturday night following the police shooting of 38-year-old Corey Ruiz on Wednesday. Organizers are demanding the officer's arrest and stronger powers for the city's Civilian Oversight Board. The Ruiz family has hired civil rights attorney Ben Crump, and the case remains an open homicide investigation. Also tied to that shooting, the Dane County Farmers Market was closed early Saturday, running only from 6:15 to 10 a.m. to avoid expected protests.

Don't you forget about me. It's Simple Minds on 107.3 WSJY. Reed and Chelsea along with you. We could sure use the rain. Ooh, the lawn is... it's burnt. It's past crispy at this point. It is burnt. Mostly sunny skies today after showers and thunderstorms for us the first half of the day. But it's a tenth to a quarter of an inch, so not a ton of rain. And we've got heat index values as high as 100, so make sure you take care of yourself. Here's Walk the Moon on WSJY.

0: She's Chelsea. I'm Reed. I don't want to say there's anything, you know, you don't aim for the perfect weekend, but I would say, Chelsea, we just had ourselves a pretty darn good weekend.
1: Yeah, we did.
0: The way it was structured, see, Chelsea with kids is very, and you've always been this way, but even with the kids, you say it's more important.
1: Okay.
0: We had a great day Saturday, family day with your family.
1: Yeah.
0: A lot of fun, time on the water. It was great. And then yesterday, nice breakfast.
1: Mm-hmm.
0: And then played outside in the morning before it got hot.
1: Yes.
0: Big nap, all of us.
1: All everybody.
0: That's a nap. You sleep, you don't set the alarm.
1: Oh, yeah. Sunday afternoons.
0: Showered off the kids, and then we had like a movie afternoon because it's so hot and kids have been outside all weekend.
1: No.
0: Got to bed at a good time and feel pretty refreshed.
1: A big thing for us is communicating on Fridays what the weekends look like.
0: Big thing to Chels.
1: Because I often tell Reed, hey, we're doing this, and he's just like lollygagging in the morning. He's like, it's Saturday morning. I was like, I know, but we have to meet my
0: Chelsea's
1: family.
0: Chelsea's family expects, you know, Saturday morning to be treated with respect.
1: Not every Saturday morning, but I wanted to take advantage of the beautiful day that we had.
0: Part of the beautiful day is just easing into the weekend. You know, ease into it.
1: Reed, come on.
0: Chelsea doesn't know how to ease into things, so I'm trying to teach you. But we had a great weekend. I'm complimenting you. I'm saying we had a great...
1: She doesn't know how to ease into things.
0: Well, your mom, you're intense. Sometimes I have to remind you.
1: Do you know how... You know, intensity gets things done.
0: That's what I was told this weekend a couple times.
1: Yeah.
0: But it's the weekend. We don't have to get anything done. You can't even take the compliment, Chels.
1: Goodbye.
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0: Hey, it's Reed and Chelsea, keeping you company. Chelsea, we don't have tattoos.
1: Mm-hmm.
0: I am not anti-tattoo at all. I don't think I'll probably get one in my life.
1: Okay.
0: You've said the same thing. But I was reading this article, and it was talking about how the fast-moving tattoo trends visibly dates people by their generation. You know, what your tattoo looks like. And it's hard because, you know, how do you get a tattoo to stay relevant?
1: Oh.
0: Is a conversation. Now, I know a lot of you got a tattoo. You get it for a special reason. You don't care if it goes out of style.
1: Yeah.
0: That's not what it was about.
1: Right. Correct.
0: But for people that do feel like it's a fashion statement almost, it can be hard to keep their tattoo. You got to re-ink it, have it look good, but just have it not look like it's old.
1: Okay.
0: And there's just people talking about how, you know, well, they don't regret the tattoos of their youth. They feel like a pair of American Apparel disco pants that they can never take off. And I never thought about a tattoo in that way. I guess I didn't really realize the styles of these tattoos change a lot.
1: Okay.
0: Getting one removed is no easy feat. But we've got plenty of listeners who have got a lot of tattoos. Do you ever wonder if you can try and update it somehow to have it look more fashionable?
1: Some people kind of like make it into something else. You know,
0: you're a tattoo artist, so some of that's got to be like, you want me to turn that into what?
1: Yeah. No.
0: You know, it's a picture of this. You mean make it a butterfly? Like, how am I going to...
1: How are you going to do that?
0: It's the same thing hairstylist. Give me this hairstyle. That's not your hair.
1: Well,
0: that's not your head.
1: Yeah, it doesn't work for some people.
0: Yeah.
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5: Showers and thunderstorms are possible today with highs near 89 and a heat index around 100, plus a southwest wind near 15. Clouds linger tonight, lows settle into the mid-60s, and winds swing north at 10. Tomorrow brings mostly clear skies, a high in the low 80s, and that same north wind at 10. Clear skies continue tomorrow night, with lows dipping into the low 60s. Wednesday turns sunny, with highs climbing into the mid-80s.

0: Hey, it's Reed and Chelsea along with you. Let's talk a little Heat. It's back yesterday, back today.
1: Yes.
0: And then it won't be like terrible tomorrow and beyond.
1: Okay.
0: But yeah, hope everybody once again staying cool. But again, it's last week of July here.
1: Right.
0: August, by rights, is going to be hot. Hopefully not smoky.
1: I know. In August, you already start thinking about back to school stuff.
0: But I love September weather, Chels.
1: Yeah,
0: I do too. And October is one of my favorite months weather-wise.
1: Mm-hmm.
0: So we just can't get all caught up in the fact that it's like, oh my gosh, yeah, it's okay. And it's only 3 months. If you take the traditional June, July, August.
1: Yes.
0: That's no different than October, November, December, or January, February, March.
1: Right.
0: Or April, May, June. Like, it's 3 months. It's 12
1: mm-hmm.
0: weeks.
1: Mm-hmm.
0: It goes fast. We still got plenty of weeks left here, so.
1: It goes fast, and I feel like we jam a lot in. And we're still.
0: We're still jamming.
1: Jamming.
0: Still jamming. But, been a good summer so far. Good weekend. And. Mm-hmm. You know, let's make the most of this final. I mean, Saturday is August 1. So let's.
1: Is it really?
0: No, it's the Saturday.
1: Okay, it's the last week now.
0: It is the last 5 days.
1: Let's go.

0: True Blue from Madonna, 107.3 WSJY. Heat index values as high as 100 today after a cooker yesterday. At dew point, yesterday evening was at 81 degrees. You get over 70, it's hot. Yesterday was brutal. Heat index was 110 at times in the afternoon. So improvement today, but still really hot. Showers, thunderstorms likely for us first half of the day today. But it's just a tenth to a quarter of an inch. We are low 80s tomorrow. Much, much nicer. News headlines coming up. Olivia Dean's on the way with Man I Need. 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
5: Here are your headlines. The Janesville City Council will decide today whether to apply for $1.05 million in state disaster aid to repair roads, bridges, and culverts damaged during the April 17th flooding. The largest project would be repairs to the Palmer Drive Bridge over Springbrook Creek. If any projects are ruled ineligible, the city plans to seek FEMA reimbursement instead. Also in Rock County, deputies arrested a Janesville man early yesterday for his alleged fifth OWI. Eddie Moffitt was pulled over near Highway 51 and Highway 11 just before 1 a.m. Because of four prior convictions, he now faces felony charges and is due back in court this afternoon. Turning to Madison, protesters staged a sit-out at State Street businesses Saturday night following the police shooting of 38-year-old Corey Ruiz on Wednesday. Organizers are demanding the officer's arrest and stronger powers for the city's Civilian Oversight Board. The Ruiz family has hired civil rights attorney Ben Crump, and the case remains an open homicide investigation. Also tied to that shooting, the Dane County Farmers Market

0: Hey, it's Chelsea. He's Reed. So we're kind of in the potty training mode with our daughter.
1: She's potty trained.
0: Well, I don't say that for certain until she's in undies. She's not quite there yet. But
1: get her in underwear then.
0: Something that my mom actually saw, because we were getting desperate. Like, Brielle just didn't care about it and she didn't want to do it. So we actually had Grant like go into the bathroom with her. Wait, no. What did we have Grant do? Oh, go to the bathroom and say, okay, Brielle, like how do I have to go to the bathroom?
1: Yeah.
0: Like, I don't know how to do it. So then she would like walk him through it. And that worked. Would you give a good review on that, Reed? That worked.
1: I would. There's a difference between teaching and just, you know, doing.
0: Yes.
1: And that's where, you know, when they say when you teach is when you really know. So when you have a child teach you how to go to the bathroom, they're, it's locking in more than just you telling them.
0: Yeah. No, there. I'm looking at some of these like funny parenting things on the New York Post, like just funny things on social. And this one mom said that she told her firstborn he could have candy too whenever the secondborn used the bathroom. So basically he potty trained the second kid because he wanted candy. And it's like, that stuff is so good. And you know, it works. So

0: Hey, Treat and Chelsea, along with you. Chelsea, Americans are increasingly treating breakfast.
1: Oh, boy.
0: Still the most important meal of the day, you think?
1: No.
0: Dinner is.
1: Yeah.
0: Especially egg-based meals and breakfast sandwiches as an affordable protein-focused alternative to the traditional steak and eggs dinner outing, with younger, higher-earner consumers driving a notable boom in breakfast restaurants and third-space breakfast culture.
1: Oh.
0: Now, eggs are down in price big time.
1: Oh, yeah. I mean,
0: where we were at $7 for a dozen, we are way, way, way, way below that.
1: Yeah.
0: Chelsea's gotten into eggs. Grant likes eggs if they're cooked a certain way by a specific person in the house. Me. And Brielle's hit and miss, like most things in life. But Chelsea's really dove into eating a lot of eggs, and they're just talking about how, like, especially younger Americans, they're kind of on this egg thing.
1: Really?
0: Now, the other thing, Chelsea, that has gotten a huge, like, attention is cottage cheese.
1: Yes.
0: Now, I tried to make cottage cheese ice cream because I heard you can make some ice cream. So I followed the recipe. Nasty. And it smells even worse than it tastes, and it doesn't taste good. So I wouldn't waste your cottage cheese, which can be fairly expensive.
1: Reed wasted a whole thing of it.
0: Like two cups of it.
1: I was not happy.
0: Chelsea loves her cottage cheese too.
1: I do.
0: You don't even try, and you're right in the health trends, and you don't even pay attention to this stuff.
1: I'm just healthy.
0: loaded comment. But anyway,
1: come 8:30 when the kids go to bed, and there's a tub of ice cream. Okay.
0: Yeah. Like,
1: moving on.
0: Chelsea, we can both have a great day, both of us.
1: I know.
0: And then unwind it in a matter of 1 hour. Couple Parks and Rec episodes and chips, cheese.
1: I mean,
0: little Chex Mix.
1: I mean, really.
0: Little leftover.
1: The pantry is our oyster, right?
0: And we just bought like 6 bags of tortilla chips, which you'd say, well, those aren't bad. Do you know how many calories is in 14 chips? I told Chelsea that the other night after we had stuffed ourselves, and you're like, you're kidding me.
1: I think we just ate
0: 600 calories piece.
1: It's worth it.
0: Sometimes you need that. But cottage cheese is having this resurgence. I'm very pro cottage cheese. Do not try and make it into ice cream.
1: Yeah.
0: I don't care what they say or what the viral videos show. It's gross.
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0: Reading Chelsea with you. Chelsea, I won't get too specific. But you and I were together running some errands.
1: Oh.
0: Not my favorite thing to do, but I'm a good errand runner when I have to be, when I have to get back for something.
1: Yeah. No, and I feel like when I have to take Reed to do the errands, just me and Reed. This was the case. He's just like, oh, what's next? What's next? And I'm like, this is what I have to do once a week. I have to go to 5 places. I have to do all this stuff. And it's, I feel like there should be more appreciation.
0: Give you finger snaps. So you're like, we're going to kind of divide and conquer, which isn't the right way to say that term, by the way. But we're going to split up at the grocery store and then we're going to make this fast.
1: Yeah.
0: And then we do the whole thing together, basically. I'm like, what do you want me to get now? You're like, hold on. You have your list on your phone.
1: Mm-hmm.
0: Go get the cottage cheese. Okay, come back. Go
1: you
0: get...
1: You were almost too quick. You know what I'm saying? Like, I thought you wouldn't know where more stuff was and I'd have more time to, like...
0: Is that what it was? Because I was like, I thought we're dividing this and this kind of a race against time and...
1: A coworker, Erica, literally puts her list together how the store is laid out. I am not that good.
0: I'm not good in general, but I knew where that stuff was. And you would point me in the direction.
1: Sure.
0: But I couldn't find the sour cream.
1: They were out, which was a tragedy.
0: Chelsea's family taco dip is a delicacy.
1: It's a tragedy.
0: You know, some people like caviar. Chelsea's family likes taco dip. And I said, either I can't see it or it's out.
1: Mm-hmm.
0: And it was out. So it's kind of like I didn't win, but I felt better that you couldn't see it.
1: Mm-hmm.
0: One of the people, as we were doing our errands, tried to make small talk, a real zest for life.
1: Yeah.
0: And that was an odd place to do small talk. If you're there, you would know what I'm talking about.
1: Yeah.
0: And so you're kind of trying to, and in those cases, I don't help Chelsea out at all. Mm. Oftentimes, I will do the talking for Chelsea when needed.
1: Yeah.
0: But in that case, I just sat on my phone and I just listened to you two kind of awkwardly talk about your summer for, you know, about 90 seconds.
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3: Showers and thunderstorms are possible today, with highs near 89 and a heat index around 100, plus a southwest wind near 15. Clouds linger tonight, lows settle into the mid-60s, and winds swing north at 10. Tomorrow brings mostly clear skies, a high in the low 80s, and that same north wind at 10. Clear skies continue tomorrow night, with lows dipping into the low 60s. Wednesday turns sunny, with highs climbing into the mid-80s.

0: She's Chelsea. I'm Reed. What you got, Chels?
1: We are still talking about the Travis and Taylor wedding, everybody.
0: Are we?
1: Yes. I think this is funny. This is funny. So, a New York artist, this is from NBC News, a New York artist collected trash from around Madison Square Garden the night of Travis and Taylor's wedding. He then put it in cubes, labeled it New York City garbage, just married TNT. 7326, and he sold the cubes of garbage for $25 a piece. So
0: that's America. That's capitalism, baby.
1: Yeah, I'm like, I don't know if you would need that. garbage in a cube, and it's not like
0: one man's trash, another man's treasure.
1: It's not like it was used by Taylor and Travis. You know what I'm saying?
0: Was it used Kleenexes though? I mean, what was this? From unknown guests?
1: Yeah, I don't. Do you want me to go back? I'm out of the article.
0: No, you don't have
1: now.
0: To go back. I'm good. I think we got the gist of it. Unless you really want to go back.
1: No, I do have to go back now and see.
0: It's a used gum wrapper from an unknown guest.
1: Yeah, it kind of is that kind of stuff.
0: Yuck.
1: Yeah, I mean, I see some broken AirPods are in one of them. Random pieces of garbage. Yep, just water bottle caps. A little bit of some caution tape that may have been up that day. So I don't really know.
0: Piece of garbage that I think is actually cool is my dad was in New York City for a ball drop and he brought some confetti back.
1: Oh, that's cool.
0: Which, you know, is that garbage technically, but that was cool. But yeah, other than that, it's like, I don't need a used bottle cap.
1: Mm-hmm.

0: Denise Williams, let's hear it for the boy. 107.3 WSJY. It's Reed and Chelsea with you. Heat index values as high as 100 after we were, what, 110, I think I saw yesterday afternoon. We played outside yesterday morning. Kids had the little kiddie pool going and the slip and slide, and it was still, I mean, it was so hot. So hopefully you have been able to enjoy the air conditioning. And more of the heat index today before low 80s for us tomorrow will be much, much nicer. News headlines coming up in 30 seconds. Then the weekend, Whitney Houston and Bruno Mars on 107.3 WSJY.
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2: Here are your headlines. The Janesville City Council will decide today whether to apply for $1.05 million in state disaster aid to repair roads, bridges, and culverts damaged during the April 17th flooding. The largest project would be repairs to the Palmer Drive Bridge over Springbrook Creek. If any projects are ruled ineligible, the city plans to seek FEMA reimbursement instead. Also in Rock County, deputies arrested a Janesville man early yesterday for his alleged fifth OWI. Eddie Moffitt was pulled over near Highway 51 and Highway 11 just before 1 a.m. Because of four prior convictions, he now faces felony charges and is due back in court this afternoon. Turning to Madison, protesters staged a sit-out at State Street businesses Saturday night following the police shooting of 38-year-old Corey Ruiz on Wednesday. Organizers are demanding the officer's arrest and stronger powers for the city's Civilian Oversight Board. The Ruiz family has hired civil rights attorney Ben Crump, and the case remains an open homicide investigation. Also tied to that shooting, the Dane County Farmers Market was closed early Saturday, running only from 6:15 to 10 a.m. to avoid expected protests. In other Madison news, the Madison Metropolitan School District will hold a virtual public hearing Thursday evening on renaming Cesar Chavez Elementary. The move follows a New York Times report alleging sexual abuse by the late labor leader. 16 finalist names are up for community feedback. And lastly, drivers in downtown Madison, sanitary sewer work begins tomorrow on West Johnson Street between North Mills and North Brooks, with lane closures expected through August 21st. And those are your headlines for Monday, July 27th.

0: Reading Chelsea along with you. All right, Chelsea, you got this bride. Martrice.
1: Oh,
0: it's Martrice. A nickname.
1: Okay.
0: So she, 8 weeks pregnant, and she's got her wedding day coming up. Okay. Sounds like an episode out of The Office, right?
1: Okay.
0: So she did not tell anyone, I would assume other than her husband-to-be, that she was pregnant.
1: Oh.
0: So how do you do this because you're expected to drink at your own wedding?
1: You're also...
0: 8 weeks pregnant.
1: Very large. Oh, 8 weeks.
0: Not 8 months, 8 weeks.
1: Okay.
0: So she learned she was pregnant 2 weeks before her wedding. Okay. Chose to keep the news private.
1: Yeah.
0: Telling only her future husband.
1: Yep.
0: The wedding planner and the mm-hmm. photographer. Oftentimes, the wedding planner and photographer know more about the wedding than the husband.
1: It's true.
0: I mean, there were things I was like, we're doing what now?
1: Mm-hmm.
0: I mean, I was asking the photographer where we're supposed to go. To avoid suspicion, she drank sparkling cider instead of champagne.
1: Okay.
0: Had the bartender send her virgin martinis all night, matching her favorite cocktail, no alcohol. And the whole ruse went viral. And guests originally believed she had partied heavily because then she faked, I think towards the end, you know, kind of being a little tipsy at her own wedding.
1: Oh, sure, yeah.
0: Even though it was all...
1: Oh.
0: At the rehearsal dinner, a waitress accidentally served her an alcoholic drink, so she blamed wedding day jitters and said her stomach couldn't handle alcohol, which is not untrue.
1: Yeah.
0: Her maid of honor then drank it for her.
1: Yeah.
0: And throughout the night, she kind of leaned into the usual drunk bride dance moves.
1: Okay.
0: She pulled it off. And you know what? And in nobody's business.
1: Yeah.
0: So she was able to pull it off. But that is 2 weeks before. You only have like 14 days to figure out your whole plan with this thing.

0: Breeden Chelsea, along with you. Chelsea, let me give you this story here. Howard University.
1: Mm-hmm.
0: Hundreds of incoming freshmen say they were suddenly unenrolled from the class of 2030 over unpaid tuition balances.
1: Okay.
0: Which they argue is due to pending scholarships and financial aid that typically post in August rather than by the July 30th payment deadline. So Howard University emailed hundreds of these incoming freshmen telling them they had been unenrolled. This is days before moving to the campus housing.
1: Mm.
0: The university says you missed your July 10th tuition payment deadline. It cannot hold spots for those who did not meet the required payment dates. So the affected students say the move is a mistake because, again, we're waiting on outside scholarships, military benefits, other financial aid that usually appears on our accounts around August 1. One student said he and about 500 others received unenrollment notices, while another publicly argued the university to reconsider and give us better by giving them a chance to resolve the funding.
1: Wow.
0: In a statement, Howard University acknowledged the update is, quote, difficult and disappointing, and said it's reviewing information related to anticipated scholarship funding and financial aid. However, the university has maintained it cannot reserve places in the incoming class for students who missed payment deadlines, and students on campus are calling for clear communication from administration. So clarification is being sought, and on we go. What a nightmare.
1: Yeah.
0: This is days before you're going to set to...
1: I mean, think about all the kids that have, you know, housing and whatever lined up. I mean, this is craziness.
0: Well, if you have like off-campus housing.
1: Yeah, that's what I'm saying.
0: Yeah, I mean, and you're stuck
1: locked into a lease.
0: The thing, too, for Howard University, I mean, anybody who's considering them or others.
1: Yeah.
0: It's like, yeah, I'm not going to go there. I mean, that's
1: Yeah, that's
0: brutal.
1: A good point, Reed.
0: And you're talking about, again, like a one day, July 30th to August 1. I mean, the way the calendar falls?
1: Yes.
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0: Before you go, there's something I want you to have.
1: Oh, it's beautiful. But wait a minute, isn't this...
0: Yeah, yes it is.
1: But I thought the old lady dropped it into the ocean in the air.
0: Well, baby, I went down and got it for you.

0: Hey, it's Reed and Chelsea. If you missed this sports update Friday afternoon, we'll catch you up here. Mm-hmm. And if you were doing other stuff over the weekend, we're going to go, you know, serious news first. Tony Romo, a Burlington, Wisconsin native, former Dallas Cowboys quarterback, CBS lead analyst. He got a DUI at the end of last week in Milwaukee.
1: Yep.
0: Not your typical mugshot, I thought. But hopefully hopefully he's okay.
1: Mm-hmm.
0: LeBron James is going to the Sixers.
1: Yeah, did you see that coming?
0: Well, I knew they were in the mix, but you said guess the teams. And I said, Golden State. No. I said, not Miami with Giannis. No. And I was like,
1: Boston?
0: Close. Cavaliers? No. Go back. I was like, the Sixers?
1: Yeah.
0: So they were like 8 million, however.
1: 8 million or something.
0: Yeah, it's not about the money for him, but
1: I
0: think that puts them as title contenders. They got talent. So,
1: okay.
0: You know, I mean, if he wins this, he'll be the only player in NBA history to win, I think, a title with four separate franchises.
1: Wow.
0: Cavaliers, Heat, LA.

0: The National Weather Service in Milwaukee Sullivan has issued a severe thunderstorm warning for Waukesha County in southeastern Wisconsin, eastern Jefferson County in southeastern Wisconsin, until 11 a.m. At 10 a.m., severe thunderstorms were located along a line extending from near Watertown to near Palmyra, moving east at 35 miles an hour. Hazard, 60 miles an hour wind gusts and half dollar size hail. Source, radar indicated. Impact, hail damage to vehicles is expected. Expect wind damage to roofs, siding, and trees. Locations impacted include northern Milwaukee, Waukesha, West Ellis, Wauwatosa, New Berlin, Brookfield, Greenfield, Menominee Falls, Muskego, Watertown, Whitewater, Pewaukee, Sussex, Heartland, Hales Corners, Muckwanago, Delafield, Elm Grove, Wales, and Okauchee Lake. Other landmarks included are the following locations: Pewaukee Lake, Ottawa Lake Recreation Area, and Pinewoods Campground. 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
9: Showers and thunderstorms are possible today, with highs near 89 and a heat index around 100, plus a southwest wind near 15. Clouds linger tonight, lows settle into the mid-60s, and winds swing north at 10. Tomorrow brings mostly clear skies, a high in the low 80s, and that same north wind at 10. Clear skies continue tomorrow night, with lows dipping into the low 60s. Wednesday turns sunny, with highs climbing into the mid-80s.

The National Weather Service in Milwaukee Sullivan has issued a severe thunderstorm warning for northeastern Walworth County in southeastern Wisconsin, northwestern Racine County in southeastern Wisconsin, until 11 a.m. At 10:16 a.m., a severe thunderstorm was located near East Troy, moving east at 45 miles an hour. Hazard, 60 miles an hour wind gusts and quarter-size hail. Source, radar indicated. Impact, hail damage to vehicles is expected. Expect wind damage to roofs, siding, and trees. Locations impacted include East Troy, Wind Lake, Rochester, Waterford North, Potter Lake, Eagle Lake, Waterford, Lug Range, Honey Creek, Troy Center, North Cape, and Tibbetts. For your protection, move to an interior room on the lowest floor of a building.

The National Weather Service in Milwaukee Sullivan has issued a severe thunderstorm warning for southern Washington County in southeastern Wisconsin, southeastern Dodge County in southeastern Wisconsin, until 11 a.m. At 10:17 a.m., a severe thunderstorm was located 7 miles southwest of Hartford, moving east at 30 miles an hour. Hazard, 60 miles an hour wind gusts and quarter size.

as hail. 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Expect wind damage to roofs, siding, and trees. 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

0: She's Chelsea. I'm Reed. I don't want to say there's anything, you know, you don't aim for the perfect weekend, but I would say, Chelsea, we just had ourselves a pretty darn good weekend.
1: Yeah, we did.
0: The way it was structured, see, Chelsea with kids is very, and you've always been this way, but even with the kids, you say it's more important.
1: Okay.
0: We had a great day Saturday, family day with your family.
1: Yeah.
0: A lot of fun, time on the water. It was great. And then yesterday, nice breakfast.
1: Mm-hmm.
0: And then played outside in the morning before it got hot.
1: Yes.
0: Big nap, all of us.
1: All everybody.
0: That's a nap. You sleep, you don't set the alarm.
1: Oh, yeah. Sunday afternoons.
0: Showered off the kids, and then we had like a movie afternoon because it's so hot and kids have been outside all weekend.
1: No.
0: Got to bed at a good time and feel pretty refreshed.
1: A big thing for us is communicating on Fridays what the weekends look like.
0: Big thing to Chels.
1: Because I often tell Reed, hey, we're doing this, and he's just like lollygagging in the morning. He's like, it's Saturday morning. I was like, I know, but we have to meet my
0: Chelsea's
1: family.
0: Family expects, you know, Saturday morning to be treated with respect.
1: Not every Saturday morning, but I wanted to take advantage of the beautiful day that we had.
0: Part of the beautiful day is just easing into the weekend. You know, ease into it.
1: Reed, come on.
0: Chelsea doesn't know how to ease into things, so I'm trying to teach you. But we had a great weekend. I'm complimenting you. I'm saying we had a great...
1: She doesn't know how to ease into things.
0: Well, your mom, you're intense. Sometimes I have to remind you.
1: Do you know how... You know, intensity gets things done.
0: That's what I was told this weekend a couple times.
1: Yeah.
0: But it's the weekend. We don't have to get anything done. You can't even take the compliment, Chels.
1: Goodbye.
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9: Showers and thunderstorms are possible today with highs near 89 and a heat index around 100, plus a southwest wind near 15. Clouds linger tonight, lows settle into the mid-60s, and winds swing north at 10. Tomorrow brings mostly clear skies, a high in the low 80s, and that same north wind at 10. Clear skies continue tomorrow night, with lows dipping into the low 60s. Wednesday turns sunny, with highs climbing into the mid 80s.

The National Weather Service in Milwaukee-Sullivan has issued a severe thunderstorm warning for northern Washington County in southeastern Wisconsin, east central Dodge County in southeastern Wisconsin, until 11:15 a.m. At 10:24 a.m., a severe thunderstorm was located over Juneau, moving east at 35 miles an hour. Hazard, 60 miles an hour wind gusts and quarter-size hail. Source, radar indicated. Impact, hail damage to vehicles is expected. Expect wind damage to roofs, siding, and trees. Locations impacted include West Bend, Hartford, Mayville, Kewaskum, Horicon, Juneau, Theresa, Newburgh, Hustisford, Iron Ridge, Addison, Woodland, Wayne, Lowell, Nemo, Fillmore, Boltonville, Alenton, Minnesota Junction, and Keones. For your protection, move to an interior room on the lowest floor of a building,

The National Weather Service in Milwaukee Sullivan has issued a severe thunderstorm warning for southeastern Walworth County in southeastern Wisconsin, southern Racine County in southeastern Wisconsin, Kenosha County in southeastern Wisconsin, until 11:15 a.m. At 10:29 a.m., a severe thunderstorm was located over Bonner's Lake, or near Lake Geneva, moving east at 25 miles an hour. Hazard, 60 miles an hour wind gusts and quarter-size hail. Source, radar indicated. Impact, hail damage to vehicles is expected. Expect wind damage to roofs, siding, and trees. Locations impacted include Kenosha, Racine, Mount Pleasant, Pleasant Prairie, Antioch, Sturtevant, Union Grove, Paddock Lake, Camp Lake, Winthrop Harbor, Twin Lakes, Spring Grove, Wheatland, Yorkville, Genoa City, Silver Lake, Richmond, Channel Lake, Lake Catherine, and Powers Lake. For your protection, move to an interior room on the lowest floor of a building.

107.3 WSJY. Their only number one hit off the soundtrack to the movie Armageddon. Aerosmith, I Don't Want to Miss a Thing. Good Monday morning, Jesse Guerin on the air, July 27th of 2026. And some good music heading your way within 15 minutes. Pink, how about some Taylor Swift, Shakira? And right now it's Nico and Vince. Am I Wrong? 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

0: The National Weather Service in Milwaukee-Sullivan has issued a severe thunderstorm warning for South Central Dodge County in southeastern Wisconsin until 11:15 a.m. At 10:42 a.m., a severe thunderstorm was located near Hustisford, or near Juneau, moving east at 20 miles an hour. Hazard, 60 miles an hour wind gusts and quarter-size hail. Source, radar indicated. Impact, hail damage to vehicles is expected. Expect wind damage to roofs, siding, and trees. Locations impacted include Watertown, Hustisford, Ashippun, Lebanon, and Clyman. Remain alert for a possible tornado. Tornadoes can develop quickly from severe thunderstorms. If you spot a tornado, go at once into the basement or small central room in a sturdy structure. For your protection, move to an interior room on the lowest floor of a building.
1: Was this weekend in Wisconsin at the Waukesha County Expo Center, proving that local canines have better hair and resumes than most of us humans. Hundreds of pampered dogs throughout the region spent 3 days running agility courses and side-eyeing the judges. It wrapped up with major fundraising for local rescues, ensuring every one of our canine friends here in Wisconsin gets a shot at being pampered better than the rest of us. 107.3 WSJY with Pink.

The National Weather Service in Milwaukee-Sullivan has issued a tornado warning for northwestern Waukesha County in southeastern Wisconsin, northeastern Jefferson County in southeastern Wisconsin, southeastern Dodge County in southeastern Wisconsin, until 11:30 a.m. At 10:47 a.m., a severe thunderstorm capable of producing a tornado was located near Hustisford, or near Watertown, moving southeast at 35 miles an hour. Hazard, tornado and quarter-size hail. Source, radar indicated rotation. Impact, flying debris will be dangerous to those caught without shelter. Mobile homes will be damaged or destroyed. Damage to roofs, windows, and vehicles will occur. Tree damage is likely. This dangerous storm will be near Watertown around 10:50 a.m. Lac La Belle around 10:55 a.m. Oconomowoc around 11 a.m. Okauchee Lake around 11:05 a.m. Delafield and Dousman around 11:10 a.m. Other locations impacted by this tornadic thunderstorm include Ashapon, Waterville, Axonia, Mapleton, Stonebank, Summit, Lebanon, Pipersville, Oconomowoc Lake, and Climon. 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

0: The National Weather Service in Milwaukee Sullivan has issued a severe thunderstorm warning for Milwaukee County in southeastern Wisconsin, Waukesha County in southeastern Wisconsin, eastern Jefferson County in southeastern Wisconsin, until 12:15 p.m. At 10:54 a.m., severe thunderstorms were located along a line extending from Jackson to near Eagle Lake, moving east at 25 miles an hour. Hazard, 60 miles an hour wind gusts and quarter-size hail. Source, trained weather spotters. Impact, hail damage to vehicles is expected. Expect wind damage to roofs, siding, and trees. Locations impacted include Milwaukee, Waukesha, West Allis, Wauwatosa, New Berlin, Brookfield, Greenfield, Menominee Falls, Oak Creek, Muskego, Watertown, South Milwaukee, Cudahy, Whitewater, Whitefish Bay, Greendale, Pewaukee, Brown Deer, Sussex, and St. Francis. Other landmarks included are the following locations: Schlitzohaben Nature Center, Borner Botanical Gardens, General Mitchell International Airport, Timmerman Airport, Froedtert and the Medical College, Fisher Forum, Pewaukee Lake, Ottawa Lake Recreation Area, and Pinewoods Campground. 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

The National Weather Service in Milwaukee Sullivan has issued a severe thunderstorm warning for eastern Walworth County in southeastern Wisconsin, Racine County in southeastern Wisconsin, Kenosha County in southeastern Wisconsin, until 12:15 p.m. At 10:58 a.m., a severe thunderstorm was located near Union Grove, moving east at 35 miles an hour. Hazard, 60 miles an hour wind gusts and quarter-size hail. Source, trained weather spotters. Impact, hail damage to vehicles is expected. Expect wind damage to roofs, siding, and trees. Locations impacted include Kenosha, Racine, Mount Pleasant, Pleasant Prairie, Antioch, Lake Geneva, Sturtevant, Union Grove, East Troy, Paddock Lake, Camp Lake, Wind Lake, Winthrop Harbor, Twin Lakes, Rochester, Raymond, Wheatland, Yorkville, Genoa City, and Silver Lake. For your protection, move to an interior room on the lowest floor of a building.

107.3 WSJY. So a California family finally got their happy ending after their Australian shepherd vanished during the 4th of July fireworks. The pup wandered nearly 30 miles over 10 days before deputies finally reunited them. And yes, they caught the tear-jerking reunion on video. You can see it on YouTube. You know, living here in Wisconsin, we know how real that firework anxiety is for pets, whether it's lakefront displays or backyard sparklers. So how does your pet handle them? Do you have a brave pup or one that likes to hide during fireworks? 107.3 WSJY.

The National Weather Service in Milwaukee Sullivan has issued a tornado warning for southeastern Walworth County in southeastern Wisconsin, southwestern Racine County in southeastern Wisconsin, western Kenosha County in southeastern Wisconsin, until noon. At 11:18 a.m., a severe thunderstorm capable of producing a tornado was located near Bonner's Lake, or near Lake Geneva, moving south at 30 miles an hour. Hazard, tornado and ping pong ball size hail. Source, radar indicated rotation. Impact, flying debris will be dangerous to those caught without shelter. Mobile homes will be damaged or destroyed. Damage to roofs, windows, and vehicles will occur. Tree damage is likely. This dangerous storm will be near Lake Geneva, Twin Lakes, Wheatland, Genoa City, Silver Lake, Powers Lake, Bonner's Lake, and Pell Lake around 11:25 a.m. Camp Lake around 11:30 a.m. Other locations impacted by this tornadic thunderstorm include Springfield, Burlington, Salem, Honey Creek, New Munster, Bassett, Slade's Corners, and Waterford. Take cover now. Move to a basement or an interior room on the lowest floor of a sturdy building. Avoid windows. If you are outdoors, in a mobile home, or in a vehicle, move to the closest substantial shelter and protect yourself from flying debris.

0: 107.3 WSJY, Miles Smith with Stargazing. And, you know, I'll admit I had no idea Wisconsin was getting a Sailing and Maritime Hall of Fame. Turns out we are. It opens September 19th at the Wisconsin Maritime Museum in Manitowoc. It celebrates the people and companies that have helped shape our state's maritime history. While you're there, you can even tour the USS Cobia, a real World War II submarine. Honestly, this just sounds like a pretty fun Wisconsin day trip. And you can get more information all at wisconsinmaritime.org. 107.3 WSJY.
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7: Highs top out in the low 90s today, though that steamy heat index makes it feel closer to 105 through midday, under partly cloudy skies with southwest winds near 15. Overnight stays partly cloudy, lows dipping into the mid-60s as winds shift north at 15. Tomorrow turns mostly sunny, with a high in the low 80s and north winds near 10. Tomorrow night is clear, with a low in the low 60s.

0: 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So here's something I would have gotten completely wrong. If you asked me where potato chips come from, I probably would have said Idaho without even thinking about it. Turns out one of the world's biggest potato chip companies gets most of its potatoes from right here in Wisconsin. So there's a pretty good chance your next bag of chips started life right here in the Badger State. I thought that was kind of cool. The more you know, 107.3 WSJY.
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107.3 WSJY. So this weekend up north in Durand, local organizers successfully pulled off a brilliant 30-year-old parenting hack, the Durand Youth Fishing Contest. Hundreds of kids were lured to Pepin County waters for a multi-day tournament funded entirely by local businesses who understand that a kid holding a live worm is a kid not sitting in front of a video game console. It ended at Memorial Park with prizes for all the participants, leaving the town filled with very quiet, happy, and sunburned kids. To many parents, that is a masterpiece of municipal planning. 107.3 WSJY.

0: 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And, you know, I had no idea libraries did this. 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
3: I'm Jim Schuta. Got a call. It was for an air conditioner at a banquet hall. It was during the wedding. The whole party's going to the banquet hall and no AC. A couple guys did some running and had them up and going.
4: My name's Colin Isley. Got called out to a local business in Jefferson. Replacing their air conditioner. Wasn't working. It's 97 degrees in there and took us 8 hours, but we got her done.
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0: 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So here is one that's worth taking a minute for. The American Red Cross says blood supplies are running low, especially type O, A negative and B negative, although every blood type is needed. 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
6: Highs top out in the low 90s today, though that steamy heat index makes it feel closer to 105 through midday, under partly cloudy skies with southwest winds near 15. Overnight stays partly cloudy, lows dipping into the mid-60s as winds shift north at 15. Tomorrow turns mostly sunny, with a high in the low 80s and north winds near 10. Tomorrow night is clear, with a low in the low 60s.

0: 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Bruce Hornsby in the range, the way it is. 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

The National Weather Service in Milwaukee Sullivan has issued a severe thunderstorm warning for Ozaukee County in southeastern Wisconsin, Washington County in southeastern Wisconsin, Dodge County in southeastern Wisconsin, until 2:30 p.m. At 1 p.m., severe thunderstorms were located along a line extending from near Ripon to 6 miles southeast of Fond du Lac to 10 miles north of Campbellsport, moving south at 40 miles an hour. These are destructive storms for Dodge, Washington, Ozaukee counties. Hazard, 80 miles an hour wind gusts and tennis ball size hail. Source, radar indicated. Impact, flying debris will be dangerous to those caught without shelter. Mobile homes will be heavily damaged. Expect considerable damage to roofs, windows, and vehicles. Extensive tree damage and power outages are likely. Locations impacted include West Bend, Watertown, Mequon, Beaver Dam, Hartford, Brown Deer, Grafton, Cedarburg, Waupun, Port Washington, Jackson, Mayville, Slinger, Soakville, Bayside, Keewascom, Horicon, Themesville, Juneau, and Germantown. Other landmarks included are the following location: Horicon Marsh. Remain alert for a possible tornado. Tornadoes can develop quickly from severe thunderstorms. If you spot a tornado, go at once into the basement or small central room in a sturdy structure. For your protection, move to an interior room on the lowest floor of a building,

The National Weather Service in Milwaukee-Sullivan has issued a tornado warning for western Fond du Lac County in east central Wisconsin, northern Dodge County in southeastern Wisconsin, until 1:45 p.m. At 1:06 p.m., a severe thunderstorm capable of producing a tornado was located over Rosendale, or near Ripon, moving south at 30 miles an hour. Hazard, tornado and tennis ball size hail. Source, weather spotters reported funnel cloud. Impact, flying debris will be dangerous to those caught without shelter. Mobile homes will be damaged or destroyed. Damage to roofs, windows, and vehicles will occur. Tree damage is likely. This dangerous storm will be near Rosendale and Brandon around 1:10 p.m. Waupun and Oakfield around 1:15 p.m. Other locations impacted by this tornadic thunderstorm include Kokoskee, El Dorado, Atwater, Oak Center, Brownsville, Burnett, Fairwater, Lagoda, Knowles, and South Beaver Dam. Other landmarks included are the following location: Hurricane Marsh. Take cover now. Move to a basement or an interior room on the lowest floor of a sturdy building. Avoid windows. If you are outdoors, in a mobile home, or in a vehicle, move to the closest substantial shelter and protect yourself from flying debris.

107.3 WSJY. So word on the street is that Florida is no longer the number one state to retire in. A new ranking put Hawaii in the top spot, leaving Florida with the silver medal. They looked at life expectancy, healthcare, sunshine, and walkability. But let's be real. Paradise doesn't exactly run a senior discount. And those moving costs are no joke. Honestly, they must have skipped over the gorgeous lake towns that we've got here in Wisconsin. Sure, we have actual winter, but you can't beat our summer lake life, world-class healthcare, and the fact that our cost of living leaves you with some wiggle room for grocery money. So, question, if you could retire anywhere here in Wisconsin, where would you choose? 107.3 WSJY. It's Mariah Carey. I'll be there.

1073 WSJY. If you ever happen to run a restaurant in the state of New York, you have a bizarre new worry. Thieves are stealing used frying oil. Apparently, it can be recycled into valuable renewable diesel fuel, and police are already making arrests. It sounds wild, but it is a massive industry. In fact, Wisconsin is actually a huge hub for this. Companies like Sanimax and Green Bay process millions of pounds of used cooking oil and food byproducts every year to turn them into eco-friendly fuel. So who knew your Friday night fish fry leftovers were liquid gold? But could you imagine being arrested for stealing it? I mean, imagine that jailhouse conversation. What are you in for? Grand Theft Grease. 1073 WSJY with Prince.

0: 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That is Ace of Base and The Sign. And here's a volunteer opportunity that's a little different. The Wisconsin DNR looking for people willing to spend a little time listening for frogs and toads. Seriously, volunteers help identify different calls so biologists can keep track of amphibian populations around the state. If that sounds like your kind of evening, just search Frog and Toad Survey at dnr.wisconsin.gov. 107.3 WSJY.
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3: Highs top out in the low 90s today, though that steamy heat index makes it feel closer to 105 through midday, under partly cloudy skies with southwest winds near 15. Overnight stays partly cloudy, lows dipping into the mid-60s as winds shift north at 15. Tomorrow turns mostly sunny, with a high in the low 80s and north winds near 10. Tomorrow night is clear, with a low in the low 60s.

0: 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You know, I thought this was kind of heartwarming. 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

Cause I gotta have faith. Ooh, I gotta have faith. Because it doesn't have faith. 107.3 WSJY. So a high school graduate from nearby Hartford just set the bar impossibly high for sentimental gestures. He was born prematurely at Ascension St. Joseph's Hospital in Milwaukee, weighing only 2 pounds. He survived a 100-day neonatal intensive care unit stay. And when he graduated, instead of just sending a thumbs up text, the grad dragged his parents back to the hospital 18 years later to thank the medical staff in person, leaving the staff in tears, understandably. Proof positive that some of our state's smallest patients grow up to make the absolute biggest impact. How cool is that? Music from Rihanna now. 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

107.3 WSJY. So with the summer heat waves getting more intense, a Japanese company invented a literal refrigerator for humans. You can climb inside a pod, sit down, and chill out in 41 degree air for 10 minutes. You know, it sounds heavenly until you see the nearly $10,000 price tag. Yikes. At that point, I'll just

Stick to the classic Wisconsin method, standing in front of the open freezer door while face planting into a scoop of locally made frozen custard. It's cheaper and tastes way better. 107.3 WSJY.

The National Weather Service in Milwaukee-Sullivan has issued a severe thunderstorm warning for southern Washington County in southeastern Wisconsin, Dodge County in southeastern Wisconsin, until 3:15 p.m. At 2:26 p.m., a severe thunderstorm was located near Hartford, moving southeast at 40 miles an hour. Hazard, ping pong ball size hail and 60 miles an hour wind gusts. Source, radar indicated. Impact, people and animals outdoors will be injured. Expect hail damage to roofs, siding, windows, and vehicles. Expect wind damage to roofs, siding, and trees. Locations impacted include Menominee Falls, Watertown, Beaver Dam, Hartford, Jackson, Mayville, Slinger, Horicon, Juneau, Germantown, Hustisford, Iron Ridge, Burnett, Richfield, Addison, Ashapon, Rubicon, Lebanon, Fox Lake, and Woodland. Remain alert for a possible tornado. Tornadoes can develop quickly from severe thunderstorms. If you spot a tornado, go at once into the basement or small central room in a sturdy structure. For your protection, move to an interior room on the lowest floor of a building,

0: The National Weather Service in Milwaukee Sullivan has issued a severe thunderstorm warning for Jefferson County in southeastern Wisconsin until 3:15 p.m. At 2:34 p.m., a severe thunderstorm was located near Lac La Belle, or near Watertown, moving south at 40 miles an hour. Hazard, tennis ball-size hail and 70 miles an hour wind gusts. Source, radar indicated. Impact, people and animals outdoors will be injured. 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Expect considerable tree damage. Wind damage is also likely to mobile homes, roofs, and outbuildings. Locations impacted include Watertown, Whitewater, Fort Atkinson, Jefferson, Johnson Creek, Palmyra, Axonia, Rome, Hebron, Sullivan, Pipersville, Helenville, National Weather Service Milwaukee Sullivan, and Lake Lac La Belle. 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
7: Highs top out in the low 90s today, though that steamy heat index makes it feel closer to 105 through midday, under partly cloudy skies with southwest winds near 15. Overnight stays partly cloudy, lows dipping into the mid-60s as winds shift north at 15. Tomorrow turns mostly sunny, with a high in the low 80s and north winds near 10. Tomorrow night is clear, with a low in the low 60s.

0: The National Weather Service in Milwaukee-Sullivan has issued a severe thunderstorm warning for Walward County in southeastern Wisconsin, western Racine County in southeastern Wisconsin, southwestern Waukesha County in southeastern Wisconsin, southeastern Jefferson County in southeastern Wisconsin, southwestern Kenosha County in southeastern Wisconsin, until 4:15 p.m. At 2:56 p.m., a severe thunderstorm was located over Ottawa or near Wales, moving south at 40 miles an hour. Hazard, tennis ball size hail and 70 miles an hour wind gusts. Source, radar indicated. Impact, people and animals outdoors will be injured. Expect hail damage to roofs, siding, windows, and vehicles. Expect considerable tree damage. Wind damage is also likely to mobile homes, roofs, and outbuildings. Locations impacted include Waukesha, Pewaukee, Elkhorn, Delavan, Lake Geneva, Mukwonago, Delafield, East Troy, Williams Bay, Wales, Vernon, Twin Lakes, Ottawa, Genoa City, Walworth, Dousman, North Prairie, Palmyra, Fontana on Geneva Lake, and Powers Lake. Other landmarks included are the following locations: Pewaukee Lake, Ottawa Lake Recreation Area, and Pinewoods Campground. Remain alert for a possible tornado. Tornadoes can develop quickly from severe thunderstorms. If you spot a tornado, go at once into the basement or small central room in a sturdy structure. For your protection, move to an interior room on the lowest floor of a building.
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Hey, it's Natalie, and happy Monday to you. I hope you guys are having a great day out there, and thanks for being here, listening to this music, letting us entertain you throughout your day.

0: 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Freya Sky right there with Silent Treatment. Coming up, there's more music. Billy Joel, Selena, and Rachel Platten on the way.
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0: Hey, it's Natalie. So last week I was talking about how my daughter was out of town. My husband wanted to surprise her and do something nice for her. So he wanted to put up the Christmas tree because he knew she would be excited about it. And I was like, honey, it is July. So I told my daughter about that yesterday and she was like, why didn't you put it up? And I said, again, because it's July. So she went out and she bought pajamas with pumpkins on them because she is ready for fall. I love her enthusiasm. She really goes all in.
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6: This afternoon, expect a stray sprinkle, maybe a rumble of thunder with highs in the upper 80s and a scorching heat index near 105. South breezes run near 15. Tonight brings clouds at times, lows settling into the mid-60s as winds swing north at 15. Tomorrow looks mostly clear, highs in the low 80s with north winds near 10. Tomorrow night, clear skies take over with lows dipping into the low 60s.

0: Hey, it's Natalie. All right, so I was thinking about this the other day. I always get the best pictures of myself when I take selfies. When other people take pictures of me, it's never really good. So the problem with taking selfies is that you miss your outfit. I was wearing a really cute outfit. I was with a friend. We asked someone to take a picture. He was like 6'5", but then he also held the camera up. So it was like, 7 feet in the air looking down at us. And I swear to you, I looked like a little mushroom. So my question to you is, do you think it's rude to ask a stranger to be like, oh, can you take it lower? Can you take it to the side? Can you take it at this angle? You know, the best person to find to take a picture of you is the Instagram boyfriend. Those are the boyfriends that follow the girlfriends around and are constantly taking pictures because they have been trained on how to take a picture. And you can spot these people in the wild because they will be the ones that are like laying down. They're like on their knee. They're like shouting encouragement to work the angles. Those are the people I need to find in the wild.
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Hey, it's Natalie. Well, I feel like people are starting to blur the line between reality and technology. Some people get so appreciative of ChatGPT helping them that they say thank you. All right. Others are so impressed that they want to take it to the next level. In a new survey, 11% of Americans admit that they've had a flirty or romantic conversation with an AI chatbot like ChatGPT or Claude or Gemini. So is that naughty talk with an AI cheating? 24% of Americans say that flirting with ChatGPT counts as cheating in a relationship.

They say the holy water's watered down, and this town's lost its faith. Our colors will fade eventually, so if our time is running out, day after day, we'll make the mundane a masterpiece. Oh my, my, oh my, my love, I take one look at you, you're taking me out.

0: Hey, it's Natalie. Well, safe to say that kids rule the TV. Deadline put out a list of the most watched movies in the last 4 years on Netflix, and the top five, all animated films. Actually, the majority of the top 20 are animated. But the top five, number five was Leo, four was Minions, three, The Boss Baby, two, the Super Mario Brothers movie, and number one was K-pop Demon Hunters, which basically tripled the viewership of Super Mario Brothers movie with 648.7 million. So parents, if you have every word memorized to these movies, it's because your kids watch them over and over again and put them at the top of the list.
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5: This afternoon, expect a stray sprinkle, maybe a rumble of thunder, with highs in the upper 80s and a scorching heat index near 105. South breezes run near 15. Tonight brings clouds at times, lows settling into the mid-60s, as winds swing north at 15. Tomorrow looks mostly clear, highs in the low 80s, with north winds near 10. Tomorrow night, clear skies take over with lows dipping into the low 60s.

0: Hi.
1: Hey, it's Natalie. So I went out shopping yesterday, getting ready for my trip to San Diego. I'm leaving on Wednesday, and I found the best sundress. You guys, it has pockets. You know, ladies, you know, a dress with pockets is like the holy grail. And this thing fits so good. How did I find this dress? This will be my everything. I will love this dress forever. I will cherish this dress. I will never get rid of this dress. I will always make sure I fit into this dress. So needless to say, successful shopping trip yesterday.
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Hey, it's Natalie, and coming up, your Hollywood headlines, the biggest movie of the year, and we are going to be talking a little bit about Comic-Con, some big announcements, and some surprise guests. All the details on the way.

0: Hey, it's Natalie, and here are your Hollywood headlines. Toy Story 5 surpassed the $1 billion mark at the global box office. It is the highest grossing movie of the year so far. And The Odyssey won the box office for a second weekend. It's made over $600 million globally. Rick Moranis hasn't been on the big screen since Honey, We Shrunk Ourselves in 1997, but that is about to change when he returns as Dark Helmet for Spaceballs, the new one. He made an appearance at Comic-Con at a panel for the upcoming sequel and was honored with a standing ovation. Also at Comic-Con, Ryan Reynolds crashed the presentation in disguise. He wore a never-before-seen on-screen gray Deadpool costume. He pretended to be a cosplayer, and he jokingly asked if there was room for him in Avengers Doomsday. Other Marvel announcements, Ryan Gosling will be the new Ghost Rider, and Black Panther 3 was announced with David Johnson as T'Challa's grown-up son, and you may know him from industry, but also I just watched him in The Long Walk and thought, he's brilliant. And there you go. Those are your Hollywood headlines.
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0: 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We're taking a quick break. We'll be back with a look at your evening weather, Madonna, Beach Boys, and A Great Big World on the way as well. Stick around.
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8: This evening, some clouds, with lows near 66 and north winds near 15. Tomorrow brings plenty of sun, highs near 83, with north winds around 10. Tomorrow night, clear skies, lows in the low 60s. Wednesday looks mostly clear, with highs near 85. Thursday, more sunshine, a high in the upper 80s, lows dropping to the upper 60s. Friday, considerable clouds, with a high in the low 80s,

0: Hey, it's Natalie. So remember when you went to college and you majored in like history or biology or business or communications like myself? Well, Arizona State University has officially launched a full 4-year bachelor's degree in content creation. So now you can get an actual college degree in becoming a social media influencer. I mean, honestly, it sounds a little vapid, but on the flip side, brands are looking for people that can create content, not necessarily as influencers. And it actually takes a lot of skill learning these different editing programs and transitions and things like that. So if you have somebody who can teach you that, teach you the different platforms, keep you up to date with the different social media and how to make things trend, I mean, actually, it's not a bad idea.
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Hey, it's Natalie. So my plan over the weekend was to have gotten some packing done. We're leaving on a trip to San Diego on Wednesday. We have done, I'm going to guess, 19% of our packing. I'm just making that number up, but the only one who's done any packing is me. Why is leaving to go on vacation so stressful? Do you guys ever feel that? Like the packing, the getting ready, the making sure the house is in decent shape so when you come back, it's clean. Finding people to take care of your pets or pick up the mail, put your garbage out. All that stuff is just so stressful. It's maybe why I don't take a ton of vacations. But I'm going to go and I'm going to hit the beach and I'm going to relax and hopefully all of that anxiety and stress will drain away.

0: 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A quick 2-minute break. We'll be back with Shaggy, Elton John, and Dan Hartman. So don't go anywhere.
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0: Hey, it's Natalie, and if you're looking for your next watch, well, here's what to watch tonight. Dancing with the Stars, The Next Pros on ABC, American Ninja Warrior on NBC, Fox has The 1% Club and Quiz with Balls, and then you've got a brand new series, Furious on Hulu. Emmy Rossum plays an FBI agent trying to catch a female serial killer. And there you go. 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
4: This evening, some clouds, with lows near 66 and north winds near 15. Tomorrow brings plenty of sun, highs near 83, with north winds around 10. Tomorrow night, clear skies, lows in the low 60s. Wednesday looks mostly clear, with highs near 85. Thursday, more sunshine, a high in the upper 80s, lows dropping to the upper 60s. Friday, considerable clouds, with a high in the low 80s,

0: Hey, it's Natalie. I'm getting out of here for today. I'll catch you guys again tomorrow. Have a great rest of your day.
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